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1: The Lord is certainly blessing me with your presence. Grateful to have you here for the praise party tonight. I'm Victor Sosa. We love to bless you with an extra $1,000. 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
1: Ready for Donna Lawrence and the Tri-City Singers? I got them as well as Anthony Evans and Caleb Carson for you. Tuesday night praise party's just getting started here. I'm Victor Sosa. You're right on time for the info you need to win yourself a $1,000 blessing. If you did not get it yesterday or earlier today, there's going to be more opportunities all day Wednesday. Every hour between 9 and 5, we got a different keyword. 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
1: 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Well, thankfully, at this particular outlet, we don't sell music, we just give it away. You don't have to spend a dime for your favorites like Dietrich Haddon, Ruben Studdard, and Mary Mary, or Fred Hammond and Choir Room with Love Never Fails. But what will you be spending money on this Halloween season? Well, the kids want their costumes. Minions, Toy Story, and Moana still among the most popular, although there will be a lot of K-pop demon hunters knocking on doors looking for trick-or-treats this year. As far as the grown folks going to the costume parties, horror films are apparently in as far as costumes are concerned. Backrooms, Obsession, The Bride, and of course, the big epic from the summer, The Odyssey.
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1: I feel like we talk about this a lot because, well, my memory comes and goes a lot. I don't know what that says about me. Praise Party's got Melvin Chris Bell III, Bree Babineau, and Kirk Franklin with Karen Clark Sheard. I'm Victor Sosa. Thankfully, I have all those names and songs in front of me, because if I had to remember it off the top of my head, it'd be a problem. But apparently, music is the key to a better memory. 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Scientists found that people who listened to music for 20 minutes experienced a 30% increase in memory. 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

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I'm Victor Sosa. 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
1: So I saw a stat today that made me sad when I read it, but at the same time, I understood why people feel how they do. Praise Party's got Smokey Norful, as well as the Cardi Cortez. And this info that less than half of single Americans who were asked recently believe that they will find the one. Lots of people looking for love. New survey reveals only 41% of singles in this poll are confident that they will ever find the one. Has not stopped them from searching, to their credit, but sadly, they are not all that optimistic. If you're still on the search, 888-646-6167, even if you found the right person, what is on that non-negotiable list? A quality that potential mate of yours must have in order for you to consider the possibility that it could be a forever thing.
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1: Congratulations to anybody who's already found themselves a deal on Amazon Prime Day. 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
1: J.J. Harrison's going to join the praise party. We've also got Fred Hammond and Anthony Brown in group therapy. We got your calls, too, 888-646-6167. So I saw a poll recently, Janae, that said 41% of singles who took part in this poll are confident they'll find the one at some point in their life, which means nearly 60% were down on the idea that it could ever happen. What is a quality that your current or potential life partner has to possess?
2: 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But I would say one of the best qualities I would say would be compassion, because I think that kind of covers, it's like the umbrella of a lot of other good things like grace, integrity, kindness, care, you know, all of empathy, those type of things.
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15: You're nothing but a big town, playboy.
12: Blues clubs would eventually sprout up on the South Side as a new culture took hold. 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
12: The Chicago blues would go on to become one of the most significant influences on early rock music. 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
1: He's a Keeper does not refer to a potential spouse, but that's a good title given the subject matter this evening. 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
1: We're talking tonight about things you are looking for in somebody who might be the one. Praise Party's on your inspiration station. I'm Victor Sosa. I am the one when it comes to good music. I got Kurt Franklin for us, Jonathan McReynolds and Jamal Roberts, as well as Kenny Lewis and One Voice. But back to the subject at hand, Leah. Give me a quality somebody who you might date has to possess.
2: My romantic partner must be able to make me laugh at any given moment.
0: Leah, that has been a big one on and off the air tonight. What qualities must your potential partner have? That's what we're discussing this evening. 888-646-6167.
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1: What God promised me, it is for me. 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

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Hey, it's Victor Sosa. 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You never know. 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
1: When it comes to great music, we are the spot. 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
1: Got the Williams Brothers here on the Praise Party, as well as music from Lisa Noel Smith and the Brown Singers, Darryl Walls and PJ Morton together with Abel, and more of your calls. Been an eye-opener listening to all these different qualities you have ticked off in your phone calls and voice messages to me. Been grateful for the learning, to be perfectly honest with you. Got started tonight when I saw a statistic from a new poll that said nearly 6 in 10 of single people don't ever expect to find the one in their lifetime, that one person they can spend their life with, which got me thinking about standards, qualities, things that are non-negotiables. What's one of those qualities a potential partner has to have, Melissa?
2: Definitely a sense of humor. You have to be able to laugh together. Especially when life gets stressful, I think it's the only way you can get through life.
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1: Ed Long back with you again. I got Ty Tribbett coming up for you momentarily. Right now, it is Reverend Clay Evans and the Ark Mass Choir. It's called I've Got a Testimony. Come on, what's your testimony?
2: Yeah. Hey, good morning, Ed Long. Thank you so much for what you do.
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0: 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Hallelujah. Ty Tribbett and Holy You. That's his latest. All right, Ed Long is my name. We are together once again. We are in the sanctuary. Marvin Sapp on the way. Vanessa Bell Armstrong. Also, Jason Nelson is called Made New. One of my favorites out right now. It's coming up for you momentarily, okay? All right, what's going on with you? If you're celebrating your birthday today, let me be the first to say happy birthday to you. See, if I could sing, I would, but I can't, so I won't. Ed Long is here with you. Sing it down.
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12: Whoever would have made it, never could have made it without you. 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
1: You know who she be? Corinne Hawthorne is called his favorite. Don't you believe that you're God's favorite? 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Charlie Wilson, Beverly Crawford, and more coming up for you momentarily. 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It is so cool. Now, here's the deal. You got to make us your number one preset. That's the only rule, okay?

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1: Ed Long in the Sanctuary. I got Fred Hammond coming up in a little bit. Also, we got $1,000 blessings going on around here. So let's say you won the money. What would you do with it?
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1: That's right, love never fails. Fred Hammond right there. Fred Hammond in the choir room together. All right, my buddy Troy Sneed. I miss that brother. Troy Sneed coming up with Hallelujah. Also, we got Dr. Charles Hayes and the Warriors coming up for you. All right, my name is Ed Long. We are hanging out in the sanctuary. Yep, we got $1,000 blessings going on starting this morning at 9 a.m. Listen out for the keyword when you hear it. 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You just might win yourself $1,000. Doesn't that sound great? Sounds good to me. All right, thanks so much for hanging out with me. So if you won the money, what would you do with it?
2: I would definitely go back to school and hang out with my friends and take a small little trip across the United States.
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1: Yep, I'm playing what you're saying. This is for Deatra. This is Bishop T.D. Jakes.
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1: PJ Morton's Mercy right there. Our Ed Long is here. Not taking any mercy on you. Going to keep hitting you with these great gospel favorites. David Daughtry, Jacqueline Carr. Also, we got Brent Jones, Praise in the Choir Stand. That's coming up for you, too. All right, so since we're hanging out in the sanctuary, I want to tell you what the survey says. Now, this is a survey that was done. They say Americans check their phones 96 times a day. That's once every 10 minutes. Wow, 18 to 24-year-olds check their phones twice as much as the national average, and the age group is aware of their heavy phone use. And you know what? They don't even care. Wait a minute, hold up. If I'm in that age group where we check it 96 times a day, that's a lot.
2: You're in the sanctuary with Ed Long.
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10: Hey, what's up, everybody? 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Already moving, already shaking things up. 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What's yours? 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

0: 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Your brother Ed Long here, just reminding you. Don't forget about the red talkback mic. That's where you can get on there. You can say anything that's on your mind.
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1: Yeah, Zacardi Cortez working on me. I like that a lot. All right, it's me, Ed Long, here enjoying myself, right along with you. Isaac Carey in the middle on the way. Dottie Peoples for my good and even more of your favorites. You know what I did today? I always fear doing this. 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Like, oh my God, yeah. So I'm going to get me some new ones. I can't use that one no more.
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1: That's Anthony Brown and Group Therapy. It's called Always Be Good. That's for Brother Merlin. He requested that one through the Ed Long Radio Facebook page. Appreciate you, bro. Hey, I got Hezekiah Walker and them on the way. We'll do Melvin Williams, Lee Williams, Cool and Water. We'll also do Anthony David and Algebra Blissett with Heaven. Yeah, we got you. Come on now. We play your favorites here around here. All right, so my brother Merlin, he hit me up via my Ed Long Radio Facebook page. And one of the questions he asked me, he said, so what is the most common question that people ask you about your job? You know, the most common question is, do you meet anybody famous? That's the most common one.
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1: So I was on YouTube earlier and I looked this song up right here, hoping I would find like a performance video, but I didn't find one. I did find a lyric video though for this song right here. It's Fresh Start Worship. The song is called You Are. Ed Long is here with you. We are in.

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1: Fresh Start Worship. The song is called You Are, and you are here with me, Ed Long. Got Luther Barnes coming up for you. Joanne Rosario's new one is coming up, too. Also, Ricky Gillett with Release. All right, Ed Long, once again, hanging out with you. We are in the sanctuary. All right, so I was reading some things on the internet, and one of the questions people posed was, what's an unwritten rule that you will never break? And somebody said, never work for family. They said, money makes it weird. You can help, you can volunteer, whatever. But Cousin Joe is a no-no. Thanks.
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1: So on YouTube, they have old TV commercials. And I saw the, remember the gospel album, Rough Side of the Mountain? Well, I saw the commercial for that. And this song was actually on that album. It's The Lord Will Make a Way Somehow. It's Al Green.

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1: Ty Tribbett's Holy You, Ed Long is here with you. All right, you know what? I got a strange but true story. I'm going to share it with you in a minute. Also, later on this hour, we have your inspirational thought for today. Hold on for that. All right, Byron Cage, I Will Bless the Lord is on the way. We'll do Tamela Mann's Live, Breathe, Fight, Live and More coming up for you momentarily. All right, so here's a strange but true story. So in the UK, an ambulance was called to help an injured woman. That sounds pretty normal, right? But when they arrived, the ambulance crew saw three men and a woman standing around a pigeon. The ambulance crew asked if they had called an ambulance for the pigeon, and they said yes, they had. Now, a member of the crew said they really were surprised to learn that the ambulance service is not for animals. It's for humans only. Yeah, a language barrier. When they called in, and they thought the person was calling for a woman, but they were calling for a pigeon. Mm-hmm. There you go. Strange but true.
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1: That's Kenny Lewis in one voice. It's called God Did It. Yep, Headlong is here. You know what? That kind of ties in with my inspirational thought for today, which is coming up in a minute. All right, Marvin Sapp's coming up too. Also, Reverend Milton Brunson's Tommy's. I tried him and I know him. Yes, indeed. All right, here we go. All right, your inspirational thought for today. I call this segment right here, Think on These Things. So think on this. Don't get discouraged, my friend, because your progress looks small. God can do something great with what seems insignificant today. Keep showing up, keep believing, and keep moving forward. Small beginnings can still lead to big blessings. Think about that.
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And I want that joy to overwhelm into somebody else's life. 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

0: That was Kenny Lewis in one voice with God Did It. And before that, you heard Jokia with Yahweh. Now it's time for our flashback song of the day.
1: What we're going to do right here is go back, back.
0: I got to take you back 27 years ago. 27 years ago to the year 1999. In the year 1999, the world's largest church auditorium at that time was dedicated in Lagos. That's right, Lagos, Nigeria. And it was named Faith Tabernacle. And in the year 1999, Walt Whitman came out with this song.

0: yours truly, Donnie McClurkin, with my brand new single, Lord, I Thank You. And that's specifically important with this holiday season coming up, Thanksgiving and Christmas. Lord, I thank you. Not based on the feasts that we'll receive nor the presents that are coming, but I thank you for that which is important. My family, friends and loved ones, and just for you being God. Yours truly, Donnie McClurkin, with Lord, I Thank You. And before that, Walt Whitman with Celebrate. Now, I've got to take a break real quickly, but when we come back, we're going to have our word of the day and music that you can live by. All of this and much more coming up right here on the new Donnie McClurkin Show.
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to the new Donnie McClurkin Show. I was just sitting here really feeling tears coming up with that song, Lord, I Thank You, because it reminds me of all the precious things that God has given me and all the wonderful people that God has put in my life, and even you that are listening. I don't deserve any of this, but Lord, I thank you. I pray that it touches your heart. But here is some great music from Brent Jones and the song, Praise in the Choir Stand.

0: It's in the choir set, baby. Yes, it is. Anybody still singing the choir? Where you at, choir member?
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0: That was my sister Yolanda Adams with Be Blessed. Now, let me make something plain. Somebody sent me a clip from YouTube, I think, and it said that, is Donnie McClurkin and Yolanda Adams' relationship strained? Not at all. That girl is my sister, and I love her like I love my own flesh and blood. Now, we look at people and we think that they've made mistakes, and that doesn't disqualify them. I've made many mistakes in my life. Everybody has. But don't you ever come between me and my sister, because I'll scratch your fingers. I'm telling you, I'll bite your clothes. Glory to God. Yolanda Adams is my sister and always will be. And nobody can sing like her. Yolanda Adams with Be Blessed. And before that, you heard Brent Jones with Praise in the Choir Stand. And now that I've set that straight, I've got to take a break. But when I come back, man, we've got some more just for you. So don't go anywhere. More of the new Donnie McClurkin Show to go right after this.
1: We as Christians cannot be gullible and like baby chicks with our mouths open to anything that comes about. We have got to be astute and discerning. We have got to be very careful, because spiritual things become powerful in our lives. Pro and con. Pro and con. Spiritual things impact us. And we are geared, especially some of us of color, we are geared to believe the spiritual and sensational without having the solidity of the word underneath it. In other words, let me put it like this. We are so superstitious that we believe spiritual stuff without anything to go with it that's from God's mouth. We still sitting up in superstition in the 21st century. We still sitting up talking about the dreams we had. We still talking about, I dreamt that somebody's teeth was falling out, Jesus. Oh Lord, somebody gonna die. We still talking about, I dreamt about fish. See how superstitious y'all are? Y'all scream that out like we was at Family Feud. Amen. We have a streak of superstition that we mix in with religion, and it muddies the water, because you can't mix witchcraft in with holiness. Are y'all hearing me? You can't mix witchcraft in with holiness. What are you? I'm a Scorpio. I'm a Taurus. I'm a Virgo. You's a devil. Yeah. We don't go into the zodiac signs. I don't hear anybody here. We don't go into no Libra. You know how it is when you are a Libra. No, I don't know how it is. But I know how it is when you blood wash. I know how it is when you're following Christ. My life is not dictated by the way that the stars are. It has nothing to do with when I was born. It has to do with when I was born again.
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26: 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Carlene Strong Tate, the exciting Holy Sons of Chicago. Keenan Shotwell, featuring Chris Williams. Joshua Johnson, Voices, United Gospel Choir, featuring Pastor Marvin Kelly. 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It's Hallelujah Highlights Memphis at the Mid-South Fair, Sunday, October 11th at 4 p.m. at the Lander Center in South Haven. Nobody does it like your inspiration station. 95.7 Hallelujah.

something wrong, I'll tell them. But don't you talk about us. Glory. Jesus. No, you have a right to talk about us if we do something wrong. But know this, God is so merciful and forgiving that he gives us another chance. And I want you to do the same thing too. Amen. Now, here's Ja'Kalyn Carr with History.

0: knowledge you can't even call it history. Breakthrough. Now, you know what time it is. It's time for our shout-outs. And here's the number that I want you to call to leave your shout-out right now. It's 1-888-420-7710. 1-888-420-7710. Remember this. When you leave your shout-out, leave your name, where you're calling from, and who you're giving that shout-out to. Make it sound something like this. Shout that thing out.
1: My name is Reginald Hollinger. I'm calling from Portsmouth, Virginia. I want to get a shout-out to my church, Grove Church in Portsmouth, Virginia. Pastor Dr. Mariner and First Lady Shelley Mariner. God bless them for leading our lives. God bless you, Donnie McCurkin and DJ T-Storm for blessing us with this Ninjas Radio ministry. It's been blessing me for years. I thank God y'all are the light of Portsmouth. We thank you. Continue to do the work of the Lord. God bless you.
0: Man, God bless you, Reginald. God bless your heart all the way down there in Portsmouth. Man, keep listening. And if you know anybody that's not listening, tell them about this show. And I'll see you when I get down in that area in just a few more months, because we got a new project that's going to be released next week. So get yourself ready. God bless you, man. Who's next? Shout that thing out.
2: Praise the Lord. This is Reverend Goins from the St. Luke Nation. I'm calling to say thank you, Brother Donnie McCurkin, for the inspiration that you give every day. And I want to holler out to my pastor, Reverend Dr. Shane Hilliard, and bless everybody in the St. Luke Nation. I love you.
0: Well, God bless you, Reverend Goins, and God bless the St. Luke Nation. And thank you so much for that shout out to me and to your loved ones. Man, that's why I do this, and I praise God for you. Please, don't forget to tell somebody else about the show and keep listening. And to anyone else, if you've got a shout out that you want about 5 million people to hear, well, give us a call at 1-888-420-7710, and we're going to let people know who you love. Now, here's Kalante Gavin with the song, Great.

0: Mr. Kalante Gavin with the song Great. Now, I've got to take a break, but when I come back, I'm going to have an inspirational message just for you. All of this and much more coming up right here on the new Donnie McClurkin Show.
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0: share a personal note from Donnie McClurkin.
1: Hi, this is Donnie McClurkin, and I've got an inspirational message that I'd like to leave with you. I want you to know that you cannot be defeated. Now, that may sound contradictory to what you've gone through and some of the losses that you've had. But believe me, out of all of the things that you've lost, out of all of the things that you failed at, out of all of the opportunities that passed you by, you're still here. You have victory that you haven't even utilized yet. Out of all of the lack of substance that you have, out of all of the health situations you may be going through, you're still alive. And victory is right on the horizon. Take it from me, one who's gone through heart situations, one who's gone through kidney situations, and God has restored me back. Hallelujah. And if he can do it for me and give me victory over these things, he can do the same thing with you. Don't worry. God is greater than your problem. Victory belongs to Jesus, and victory belongs to you. Do me a favor. Do yourself a favor. Square your shoulders. Hold your head up high. And know that you serve the God of all power, and that there's nothing that he cannot do. Victory belongs to Jesus, and victory belongs...

0: Delaney, he brings that point home. 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And I want you to know victory is yours as well. Now, I've got to go, but I thank God for a wonderful Wednesday with you. Keep me in your prayers and get ready, because we've got a gospel symposium, a music symposium coming up the Saturday after Thanksgiving, and all roads lead to New York. It's going to be at Bethel Gospel Assembly in Harlem, New York. And it's going to be something that every singer, songwriter, musician, and engineer needs to know and hear. It's going to be just for you. But until then, we'll tell you more about it later. I want you to know that I love you, and I'm praying for you. Pray for me. Walk in the favor of God.
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Scott Thorne, won't he do it? That's the way we're kicking off a wonderful winning Wednesday, Youth and Young Adults Day on the party. Your early morning praise party with me, your girl, Sherry Mackey, on your inspiration station. 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

0: Yes, it's a wonderful winning Wednesday. It's a Youth and Young Adults Day on the Party. Your early morning praise party with me, your girl, Sherry Mackey. Let me find out y'all got last dance money. I'll tell y'all what I'm talking about. There's also a recall I need to tell you about so you can be prepared for you take your morning drinks. Mm-hmm. We're celebrating you with your birthdays, your wedding anniversary shout outs. We're getting happy with your testimonies when you call 844-885-9425 or you tap the little red microphone and leave your shout outs there. We're going to go to God in prayer and entertainment news. The Dove Awards welcome reception was everything. Shout out to Ebony Funderburk on a job well done. Yeah, Glow, she's making entertainment news. Anthony Mackey. Hey, we're going to test your biblical knowledge with a Bible challenge question of the day. We'll take a reflection of today in African American history. I call it Black Facts. In today's word, the wilderness can be a part of the way. We got your Bible experience on the way and hot topics from American Idol to jail. Oh, my. And then a little Sherryism, a little wisdom I've learned along the way. There's a party on the radio with you in mind. It's your early morning praise party. I am Sherry Mackey. Good morning.
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18: Lisa Sky Hain loved working with people.
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19: Day one, literally 8 a.m., I have an email that says, "Good morning, let's create the largest networking community on the planet."
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0: hump day, a wonderful winning Wednesday, Youth and Young Adults Day. It's your early morning praise party. I am Sherry Mackey. Let me find out. Y'all got last dance money. Let me find out. Then I'm going to come see you. See if I can hold something till I see better. Former NBA star Michael Jordan is still setting records, y'all. His Bulls jersey from his final championship season sold for, get this, $12.26 million. The buyer was not identified, so I know he got to be a hallelujah listener. The sale surpassed Jordan's previous auction record, which was set in 2022 when his red jersey from game one of the same final series against the Utah Jazz sold for $10.1 million at auction. Again, let me find out y'all got $12.26 million auction last dance jersey money. And y'all ain't sharing it with me. I ain't mad, baby. I ain't mad. Lord, you can trust me with it. You can trust me with it. Stick and stay. I got a recall I need to tell you about. It's your early morning praise party. I am Sherry Mackey. Good morning.
1: Never would have made it. Without you, I would have lost it all.

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I'm wiser. I'm better. Much better. I made it. Is there anybody in this house other than me that can declare you made it?

0: Yes, it's time on your early morning praise party with me, your girl, Sherry Mackey, to get happy. We get happy when you share your testimonies at 844-885-9425. I know God has done some amazing things in your life, and somebody else needs to hear your testimony to know that if God did it for you, he can do it for them. Pick up the phone right now and call me, 844-885-9425. That's 844-885-9425. What are you happy about?
1: I'm calling to give my testimony. 2015, I had Michael Malone more, and I had scripture. And glory be to God, I'm still living, I'm still walking, doing for myself, and everything else. Because the doctor said I should have been terrible. Now I take care of my 2-year-old grandbaby each and every day by the grace of God.
0: Cancer has to bow to the name of Jesus as she's taking care of her grandbaby. Y'all better praise him with her. Come on, Jesus. To hear from you as well. 844-885-9425. That's 844-885-9425. It's your early morning praise party. I'm your girl, Sherry Mackey.

0: It's your early morning praise party. I am Sherry Mackey, and it's time to let you know what's making news. And I got a recall. Listen, listen, listen. More than 122,000 cases of Gatorade are recalled over undeclared food dyes. According to the FDA, the recalled Gatorade Lemon Lime, Gatorade Lemon Lime Zero, Gatorade Orange Zero were distributed in 37 states. Side effects of these dyes could include a mild rash, an allergic type asthma, although the FDA says that's uncommon in the general population and more frequently seen among people who have allergic reactions to aspirin. Either way, more than 122,000 cases of Gatorade are being recalled over undeclared food dyes. So just be careful if you got that Gatorade Lemon Lime Zero, or that Gatorade Orange or Orange Zero. Please, please, please be careful. Hey, there you have it. That's a little news I thought that you can use. We're going to go ahead and open the phone lines. If you or somebody you know or love is celebrating a wedding anniversary or a birthday, 844-885-9425. That's 844-885-9425. It's your early morning praise party. I am Sherry Mackey. Good morning.
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4: Man, I hope to really be accomplishing so much. In so many ways, I feel like I'm just really beginning to find myself and really understand my voice and understand my power and really be able to put that into a way that's also relatable. So I just definitely want to be doing music. You know, I want people to be still connecting with me in so many

0: Good morning, good morning, good morning. I am Sherry Mackey. It is time for us to go to God in prayer. And as always, I invite you to join along with me in prayer. I don't want us to become complacent when it comes to the things of God or the things he's called us to. Father God, in the mighty, matchless, powerful name of Jesus, we come before you today asking you to wake us up. Lord, don't let us become so complacent in our relationship with you. Don't let us become so comfortable that we lose our hunger for your presence. Don't let us become so familiar with church that we lose our reverence for you. Don't let us become so busy with life that we stop making time for you. Lord, reignite the fire on the inside of us. Your word says in Romans 12 and 11, never be lacking in zeal, but keep your spiritual fervor serving the Lord. Father, stir up something in us that we can't ignore. Give us back the hunger to pray. Give us back the desire to open your word. Give us back the passion to worship. Give us back the burden to intercede for somebody else. Give us back the compassion for people who don't know you. Lord, don't let us be satisfied with yesterday's prayers. Don't let us live off yesterday's testimony. Don't let us depend on yesterday's encounter with you. Give us fresh fire, God. Father, put our families back on our prayer list. Teach us to intercede for our spouses, our children, our grandchildren, our parents, our siblings, and the people connected to us. When we see our family struggle, don't let us just complain about what they're doing. Teach us to pray for what they're becoming. When our children are making decisions that concern us, remind us that prayer can reach places we cannot. Oh, when our loved ones are hurting, let us become intercessors instead of spectators. Lord, teach us to stand in the gap. Wake us up in the middle of the night if you need us to pray, God. Put someone's name on our heart and give us the discipline to stop what we're doing and intercede. Father, don't let us keep the gospel to ourselves. Get us bold as God to tell somebody about Jesus Christ, not just from the pulpit, not just inside a church, but at work, God, let us be a light. At school, God, let us be a light. In our neighborhoods, in our families, in our conversations, let our light shine. Let our lives preach before our mouths ever say a word. Give us the courage to share our testimony. Give us wisdom to answer questions. Give us compassion for people, God, who don't yet understand. And Lord, let us never forget that we were once lost too. So don't allow pride to make us look down on people who haven't found their way to you yet. Instead, give us a burden for their souls. Father, break the spirit of laziness, break procrastination, break distraction, break the addiction to entertainment that leaves no room for your presence. Break anything that has caused us to become comfortable with being spiritually empty. Lord, wake up the church. Wake up our passion. Wake up our prayer lives. Wake up our, Lord, courage. Wake up, God, our compassion for other people. Wake up our desire for holiness. Wake up our hunger for your word. And let revival begin in us, God. Don't let us wait for somebody else to start praying. Don't let us wait for somebody else to share the gospel. Don't let us wait for somebody else to serve. Start with us, Lord. Reignite the fire in us until prayer becomes our first response. Reignite the fire until worship becomes a lifestyle. God, reignite the fire until serving becomes our privilege. Reignite the fire until sharing Jesus becomes our responsibility and our joy. Father, let us be a generation that refuses to sleep while souls need to be reached. God, let us be watchmen on the wall. Let us be intercessors. Let us be witnesses. Let us be light, God. Lord, don't let us become complacent. Set our hearts on fire again and let that fire spread to our families, to our communities, to our churches, and everywhere you send us. In the mighty name of Jesus, we pray. Amen, amen, and amen.
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Forever Jones, he wants it all. 95.7 Hallelujah FM, giving you a chance to win $1,000. Stick and stay in the 9 o'clock hour. I got a keyword that could win you $1,000. Also in the 9 o'clock hour, two major deaths that I need to tell you guys about. Yeah, somebody who we grew, a couple of people that we grew up with. One that was blessing our soul, and the other that was soothing our soul, if you will. Hey, you still got time to get on the birthday lines. 844-885-9425 right now.

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0: Park City Music with Kirk Franklin, Naomi Ryan, and Chandler Moore. Kingdom, you're inside your early morning praise party. I am Sherry Mackey, and here's what's making Memphis and the Mid-South news. A fight broke out in the lobby of City Hall during a city council meeting where council members were expected to vote on a moratorium on data centers. It's unclear what the fight was about, whether it was connected to the council meeting or if anyone has been charged. Many protesters were seen inside council chambers as a meeting and yelling throughout the meeting. Council members are now holding off on the moratorium vote for data centers. There's going to be a working day on Thursday after the decision to delay the vote was made. The decision Tuesday comes as a debate over data centers is heating up across the country, and Memphis City Council members are taking a major step. It got pretty intense in there last night. It got pretty intense. Also, Krista Pike. Oh, my goodness. She is conscious, y'all. And speaking at a hospital nearly a week after Tennessee's failed execution. The news reportedly comes after her attorneys, who just 2 days ago said Pike was unconscious and on a ventilator. Her attorney says they are grateful for the first responders and the medical team at the hospital who treated Krista as a human and have provided exceptional care for her. Little has been released about Pike's condition since Wednesday night's execution attempt. Well, she has since remained hospitalized under guards as doctors tried to get a massive dose of the barbiturate out of her system. But she is now apparently awake. She's 50. And when she was 18, she and her boyfriend tortured and killed a classmate, Colleen Slimmer, in a jealous rage back in 1995. She became one of the youngest women to be sent to death row. Pike's attorneys have filed an emergency motion to preserve evidence from the lethal injection failure. A Nashville judge has scheduled a status conference on the issue. She survived, y'all. Two doses of this lethal drug. Maybe God is saying, I don't know. A lot can change in all these years. Anyway, also making news, Edmund Ford Jr., Shelby County Commissioner, was sentenced to 2 years in prison and 2 years of supervised probation after pleading guilty to 5 counts of tax evasion and attempted tax evasion. After the sentencing, the judge says he recommends that Ford Jr. served his sentence close to Memphis, maybe in Millington. And he said, you can put this behind you. Memphis is a needy place, and there's a lot to be done when you get out. That's what the judge shared. Ford Jr. has 45 days to return to court. That's what's making news in Memphis and the Mid-South. Hey, don't forget, this Sunday is Hallelujah Day at the Mid-South Fair. 4 p.m. is the start time. We're going to have a Hallelujah good time out at the Mid-South Fair. So y'all come on out and get ready to join us. Stick and stay. We got your birthday and anniversary shouts coming up.
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0: Corey, Khalil, and Kai. Love you, TT, from the entire Flowers and Green family. Bridget Jones, Gary Marmon, Brenda Wofford, Michael Williams. 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
1: Hi, this is Renee. I'd like to wish my cousin, Loretta Wren, a happy birthday on today, and also my sister-in-law, Linda Smith, a happy birthday on today. Again, this is coming from Renee and family.
2: Hi, my name is Penny Fisher. I'd like to say happy birthday to Michelle Hodges, Pastor Dr. George Park Sr., Edward Huffin, Brenna Bailey, Kinsley Nathaniel, Tavarius Coffey, Carla Chandler, and Lawrence Matlock.
3: Gregory Michael Siggers calling to wish my sister-in-law, Inez Epps Siggers, a happy birthday on yesterday. Happy birthday. I love you, Inez.
4: 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I would like to wish happy birthday to Gabriel Petway from your High Point Baptist family.
5: 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I would like to wish my friends happy 7th wedding anniversary to Sam and Camille Dawson from Karen and the whole entire family. 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
0: Of course you guys are celebrities. You're joined by the president of Russia, Vladimir Putin, who's 74. I just wanted to say his name. American Idol, America's Got Talent, and X Factor judge Simon Cowell. He's 67. Singer reality star Toni Braxton, Unbreak My Heart, I Love Me Some Him, Another Sad Love Song, You Mean the World to Me, Breathe Again. She's 59. Y'all, I want to sing all of them, but the way my sinus is set up right now. Anyway, actress Nicole Ari Parker from Welcome Home, Roscoe Jenkins, that's Forrest Kojo's wife. She's 56. And Major League Baseball star Mookie Betts, 34. Happy birthday, everybody. It is your early morning praise party. I am Sherry Mackey. Good morning.

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0: It's time on your early morning praise party with me, your girl, Sherry Mackey, to get a happy. We get a happy when you share your testimony at 844-885-9425. That's 844-885-9425. You know we overcome by the blood of the Lamb and by the words of our testimony. What God has already delivered you from, He's already healed you, He's already blessed you, will be a blessing for somebody else, something to encourage them. 844-885-9425. What are you happy about?
1: I'm so happy that the Lord is a provider, a healer. Yesterday, last night, I was at work, and my foot just swollen up, and just, I couldn't move it. I couldn't walk on it. But I came home, and I prayed. I cried out to the Lord, and He just helped. I got this morning, my foot is going down. I was able to walk on it without the crutch. I couldn't do nothing yesterday. God is a provider. I mean, I cried out to the Lord, and He heard my prayer. He's healing me. I'm on my way to the doctor now, but I can walk this morning. It's that tribute in my room. I just thank God so much.
0: Come on, Jesus. She's thanking God for the activity of her limbs. That's something we take for granted. God is good. God is a healer. Come on, y'all. Let's praise Him with this sister. Want to hear your testimony as well. Pick up the phone right now and call me. 844-885-9425. That's 844-885-9425. It's your early morning praise party. I am Sherry Mackey. Good morning.
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It's your early morning praise party. I am Sherry Mackey. You know, of course, the Dove Awards were held in Nashville yesterday for the Bridgestone at the Bridgestone Arena. Let me tell you, baby, it was about that welcome reception for me. Congratulations to all of the Dove Award winners. Of course, we can check out the Dove Awards this Friday on TBN. I'll tell you more about that coming up. But listen, family, that welcome reception hosted by GMA's own Miss Ebony Funderburk was nothing short of wonderful. It was so great to see all of our friends in the industry. That fireside chat with Ricky Dillard and Donald Lawrence was wonderful. I got a chance to check out this movie, God With Us. Oh my, they gave us just a snippet of it. I'm looking forward to it. Y'all got to check it out when it drops. God With Us, a new movie coming out. And family, the Joanne Rosario, seeing the performance by her and just, y'all, it was a lot. It was a lot going on at the reserve. It was what the food was delicious. The fellowship was amazing. It really, really was. So I'll tell you more about that. Y'all got to check out the pictures. Go to my Facebook page, the Sherry Mackey fan page, or go to my Instagram, Sherry Mackey, SHERRYMACKEY. And y'all can check out all the pictures there. Also, family, oh, and thank you so much. Let me stop and say thank you, Ty Scott. They gave me this big, beautiful honor, this big medal, this medal of honor. Thank you, Ty Scott. I appreciate y'all. I'll show y'all those pictures and talk more about that later, too. Anyway, also making news, Anthony Mackie is set to star in a Broadway production of Macbeth, directed by Max Webster. Transferring from London to New York in spring 2027, this marks Mackie's return to Broadway after his last performance in 2010. Mackie expressed his excitement to return to live theater, citing his passion for the medium since he was a child. Also, yeah, Glorilla's new Glowverse app connects beauty professionals with clients seeking verified hairstylists, makeup artists, and nail technicians. The Memphis rapper turned entrepreneur launched the on-demand platform after experiencing challenges finding reliable beauty professionals while touring for music. The app allows users to create the Glow ID and connect with beauty professionals in their area, offering a solution for those seeking consistency and quality services. Glorilla plans to expand beyond the app and with beauty products, and she's going to build an entire ecosystem around the brand, adding entrepreneurship to her already impressive portfolio. Yeah, Glow, that's what I'm talking about, creating multiple streams of income. Hey, stick and stay. It's the station giving you a chance to win $1,000. It's your early morning praise party. I am Sherry Mackey. Good morning.

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Look at your neighbor and say, neighbor, it's good to be alive, but it's best to live. And guess what?

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1: Praising on a wonderful winning Wednesday, Youth and Young Adults Day on the party. It's your early morning praise party. I am Sherry Mackey. It is time for your Bible challenge question of the day. And today being Wednesday, it's Youth and Young Adults Day, which means it's open for those, we'll say 35 and under. You still got, you know, a little youthfulness to you at 35. So 35 and under. Here's your question. From the category Healthy Confessions, who was visited by the angel Gabriel while he was confessing his sin? That's your Bible challenge question of the day. We're going to compare answers coming up on the party. It's your early morning praise party. I am Sherry Mackey.
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It's your early morning praise party. I am Sherry Mackey. It's time to give you the answer on a wonderful winning Wednesday Youth and Young Adults Day to our Bible Challenge question of the day. This was open for those 35 and under. Here's the question. From the category Healthy Confessions, who was visited by the angel Gabriel while he was confessing his sins? Who was visited by the angel Gabriel while he was confessing his sin? If you said it was Daniel, survey says, and the Bible confirms, yep. Ding, ding, ding, ding, ding, ding, ding, ding, ding, ding, ding. You're absolutely correct. It was Daniel. You can read about that in Daniel 9, 20 through 23. And it says, I went on praying and confessing my sins and the sins of my people, pleading with the Lord, my God, for Jerusalem, his holy mountain. As I was praying, Gabriel, whom I had seen in the earlier vision, came swiftly to me at the time of the evening sacrifice. He explained to me, Daniel, I've come here to give you insight and understanding. The moment you began praying, a command was given. And now I'm here to tell you what it was, for you are very precious to God. Listen carefully so that you can understand the meaning of your vision. Come on, Jesus. Hey, there's your Bible challenge question and answer on the party. It's your early morning praise party. I am Sherry Mackey.

0: morning praise party. I'm your girl, Sherry Mackey, and it's time, y'all, for a little history lesson. Black history, that is. It's time for Black History, where we roll those calendars back and find out what took place on today, October 7th, in African-American history. Well, on this date in 1800, Gabriel Prosser, co-assembler of over 1,000 slaves with plans to march on and seize Richmond, Virginia, was hanged. Y'all, two slaves became frightened and revealed their plans. Two folk got scared and revealed the plan. Wow. In 1821, William Steele, author of the Underground Railroad records, was born. In 1931, Bishop Desmond Tutu was born. He was a South African Anglican cleric who in 1984 received the Nobel Prize for Peace for his role in the opposition to apartheid in South Africa. And finally, on this date in 1993, Toni Morrison, writer, became the first Black woman to be awarded the Nobel Prize in Literature. There you have it. That's a reflection. That's a look at today in African-American history. We call it Black Facts. Remember, if you don't know your history, you're doomed to allow it to repeat itself, and you don't realize just how powerful you can become. Black Facts on your early morning praise party with me, your girl, Sherry Mackey.
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4: Here's something pretty disturbing I discovered while researching this podcast. This is what it actually says on the Los Angeles Police Department website. The site states that the Adult Missing Persons Unit investigates 3,200 cases a month, and 70% of those missing people are found or returned voluntarily.

Understand twice maybe, but seven times. Well, what makes him just from the Bible standpoint is that he has enough sense to realize that he can get back up. And not only just get back up, but get back in line. No matter where you've fallen from, no matter what you've done, no matter how many times you've done it, it's not too late. He is so much in love with you that his mercy endures. His mercy is everlasting. It's not too late. No matter what you've done, no matter where you've been, God is still faithful and he's still just, even when we're unfaithful and when we're not just. He's so faithful and just, he'll forgive you of every single solitary sin, no matter how many promises you've made and broken. In Jesus' name.

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As I attempt to do God's work by people who call themselves saints.

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We got today's word coming up for you in about 8.5 minutes. We got your Bible experience on the way. And in hot topics, we've lost a couple of big names. I'll tell you who they are right now. Billy Rivers and the Angelic Voices of Faith will be joining us for Hallelujah Day at the Mid-South Fair this Sunday.

0: It's your early morning praise party. I am Sherry Mackey, and it's time right now for today's word. The wilderness can be a part of the way. Luke 4, 1 and 2 says, Jesus, full of the Holy Spirit, left the Jordan and was led by the Spirit into the wilderness, where for 40 days he was tempted by the devil. Think about that for a moment. Jesus had just been baptized. The Holy Spirit had descended upon him, and God's voice had declared his identity. You would think the next step would be Jerusalem, a great platform, packed crowds, miracles, and ministry. But that's not where the Spirit led him. The Spirit led Jesus into the wilderness, and that ought to encourage somebody today, because sometimes we assume that if God is pleased with us, everything should immediately become easier. We think favored should mean open doors, abundant resources, smooth relationships, and constant progress. But Jesus teaches us something different. You can be full of the Spirit and still find yourself in a wilderness. You can love God and still experience a dry season. You can be walking in obedience and still encounter opposition. You can know that God has placed something significant in your heart and still find yourself in a season where nothing seems to be moving. The wilderness doesn't automatically mean you've done something wrong. Sometimes the wilderness is where God prepares you for what's next. In the wilderness, Jesus was tested. His identity was challenged. His trust was challenged. His obedience was challenged, and yet he stood firm. Maybe you're in a wilderness season right now. Doors aren't opening the way you expected. Your prayers seem to be taking longer than you thought. You're working, but you're not seeing much growth. You're believing God, but the circumstances around you look dry. Don't allow the dryness to make you doubt the direction. Instead of saying, God, why did you bring me here? Perhaps your prayer needs to become, God, what are you developing in me here? Because the wilderness can develop your endurance. It can strengthen your character. It can deepen your prayer life. It can teach you to depend on God instead of your circumstances. And I want you to remember this. The wilderness was not Jesus' final destination. No, he came out of that season and stepped into his public ministry with power. So if you're in a dry place today, don't you dare give up. Don't assume God has abandoned you. You keep trusting God. You keep praying. You keep believing and keep preparing. You may not understand the wilderness, but God can still use it. The place that feels empty today may be preparing you for the overflow of tomorrow. Come on, Jesus. Father, thank you that our lives are in your hands and that your Spirit leads us when we find ourselves in wilderness seasons. So help us to not confuse preparation with rejection or silence for abandonment. Give us strength when we're tired, faith when we can't see the way forward, and courage when we're being tested. Help us, God, to trust you and what you're developing in us during this season. God, we surrender our timeline, our expectations, and our need to understand everything. God, lead us through the wilderness and prepare us for everything you have ahead in Jesus' name. Now, that's your word for today. Take it, apply it to your everyday life, and you continue to be encouraged and inspired. It is your early morning praise party. I am Sherry Mackey.
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0: It's your early morning praise party. I am Sherry Mackey, and it's time, y'all, for the Word of God. It is time for the Bible experience. And for those of you that like to read along with us, go ahead and open your Bible or your Bible apps to Philippians chapter 2. Philippians chapter 2. Today we're picking up in verse 1. Philippians chapter 2, starting at verse 1. Imitating Christ. Humility. Imitating Christ's humility. The Bible experience.
1: Therefore, if you have any encouragement from being united with Christ, if any comfort from His love, if any common sharing in the Spirit, if any tenderness and compassion, then make my joy complete by being like-minded, having the same love, being one in spirit and of one mind. Do nothing out of selfish ambition or vain conceit. Rather, in humility, value others above yourselves, not looking to your own interests, but each of you to the interests of the others. In your relationships with one another, have the same attitude of mind Christ Jesus had, who, being in very nature God, did not consider equality with God something to be used to his own advantage. Rather, he made himself nothing by taking the very nature of a servant, being made in human likeness. And being found in appearance as a human being, he humbled himself by becoming obedient to death, even death on a cross. Therefore, God exalted him to the highest place and gave him the name that is above every name, that at the name of Jesus every knee should bow, in heaven and on earth and under the earth, and every tongue acknowledge that Jesus Christ is Lord, to the glory of God the Father.
0: There you have it. That's another look into the Bible experience on the party. It's your early morning praise party with me, your girl, Sherry Mackey, and we'll pick up right there.

0: It's your early morning praise party. I am Sherry Mackey, and it's time to talk about topics that are hot. And we received the news that R&B crooner Freddie Jackson, a legendary R&B singer known for hits like Rock Me Tonight, passed away at the age of 70. Born and raised in Harlem, Jackson's musical roots were deeply influenced by the neighborhood's rich cultural history and the Apollo Theater. He rose to fame in the 1980s with romantic ballads and scored multiple number one R&B hits, earning Grammy nominations. Despite battling kidney disease, Jackson continued his music career and released his latest album in 2023. His legacy as a soulful crooner and Harlem native will be remembered by fans worldwide. Today we honor the life and the music of Freddie Jackson. A lot of y'all children are here because of Freddie Jackson. Also, certainly wanting to honor the life of televangelist Jim Baker, who rose to national prominence in the 1970s and 80s as host of PTL, or Praise the Lord, with his then wife, Tammy Faye Baker. He died at 86 years young. And yes, you know, at the end of his life, there was scandal and all of that, but that does not change the fact of the lives that he impacted in the 70s and the 80s. Also, former American Idol contestant Caleb Flynn was sentenced to life in prison without parole for killing his wife, Ashley Flynn. The 40-year-old former pastor was found guilty on September 29th of murder, assault, and tampering with evidence. Prosecutors said Flynn planned the killing for months, then staged a break-in through the garage so he could be with another woman. Judge Jeanine Pratt said Flynn could have just left his marriage instead of killing his wife, and that his actions had shattered his daughter's lives. Flynn cried as he denied killing Ashley and said he would keep fighting to prove his innocence. Wow, wow, wow. Unfortunately, that's what's making hot topics. It's your early morning praise party. I am Sherry Mackey.
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All right, family, that's going to do it for me, your girl, Sherry Mackey. I've got to get ready to get out of here. But before I go, you know, I like to share what I call a little Sherry-ism. That's a little wisdom I've learned along the way. Today in my Sherry-ism, wait on God. Wait on God. God's blessings may take time, but when they come, oh, when they come, they'll exceed your imagination and leave you in shock and awe and reverence for Him. So wait on God. His blessings may take time, but oh, when they come. That's a little Sherry-ism, a little wisdom I've learned along the way, and now I'm sharing them with you. I love y'all. I pray you have an amazing rest of your day. I pray that something I've said or played has ministered to your hearts and to your spirit, something that's encouraged you to go on in the name of the Father, realizing you are fearfully and wonderfully made in His likeness and His image. Make sure you join me every weekday morning at 6 a.m. for your early morning praise party with me, your girl, Sherry Mackey.

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His name alone is a strong tower for us. The righteous run into it and is safe. 95.7 Hallelujah FM, Memphis' inspiration station. Yeah, talking about Jesus. Kim Harper Johnson with you. It's a wonderful Wednesday. And of course, today, October 7th, is a special day on the national calendar. And I'll tell you more about that. Yes, I will, later this hour. So keep it here. Right now, the Reverend Al Green. Yes, the Lord will make a way somehow.

0: Praise God for his mighty acts. Yes, he's worthy. 95.7 Hallelujah FM. Listen, Luther Barnes is on the way with that hit, God's Grace. Got Tasha Cobbs, Leonard, and John Legend Church. Kim Harper Johnson with you on Memphis' Inspiration Station. And yeah, the Mid-South Fair is at the Landers Center in South Haven, Mississippi until October 11th. 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

0: where two or three are gathered together in my name. Jesus says, I am in the midst of them. 95.7 Hallelujah FM. 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And yes, thanks for making us number one for inspiration. 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

yourself. Be careful or anxious for nothing. But with prayer, supplication with thanksgiving, let your request be made known unto God. 95.7 Hallelujah FM. Yeah, and everything will be all right. Thanks so much for listening in on this wonderful Wednesday. And yes, October 7th is a special day on the national calendar, of course. And I'll tell you more on the way. Right now, it's new by Korean Hawthorne, his favorite.

0: are heirs of God and joint heirs with Christ. Hallelujah. 95.7 Memphis' Inspiration Station. We've got Karen Clark Sheard for you. We acknowledge you. Walter Hawkins, be grateful. Well, today, Wednesday, it's wonderful. October 7th is a special day on the national calendar. It's hashtag National Frap Day. Yeah, this is the day celebrating that versatile blended beverage, which offers a whirlwind of flavor. You know, just combinations from rich coffee classics to creative fruit-filled concoctions. It's the perfect day, you know, even to chill out with your favorite icy treat. You know, fraps are a cold blended beverage, typically made with a base of coffee, of course, milk, and ice. And it has a frothy and icy consistency, often topped with whipped cream and other garnishes. And there's so many flavors. You know, if you can make one yourself, do so. If not, go to your favorite coffee shop and get that frap. Take your pictures and post it all over your social media platforms everywhere. It's hashtag National Frap Day. Gotta get that strawberry one. Yeah, I like that one. 95.7 Hallelujah FM.
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Our God always causes us to triumph. Ah, but thanks be unto God who has given us the victory through our Lord and Savior, Jesus Christ. 95.7 Hallelujah FM. We are your inspiration station. Kim Harper Johnson with you. It's a wonderful Wednesday, and what a blessing it is to be together. Amen. Now listen, be careful if you're out and about. If you're at work, all the hard and smart workers, you know it. Work smart and not hard. And we'll continue to give God praise along the way. Here's Norman Hutchins. Yeah, God's got a blessing with your name on it. 95.7.

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God's got.

0: His compassions fail not. Hallelujah. His love never fails. 95.7, Memphis's Inspiration Station. Got Sounds of Blackness on the way with a hit you don't want to miss. Tim Rogers and the Fellas, Change. Well, certainly we do pray and we offer our prayers and we ask and petition your prayers for the family of R&B singer Freddie Jackson, who made the transition on yesterday. And certainly our prayers are with his family. Freddie Jackson been around for some years, and of course we all know him as a smooth R&B singer. So we pray for his family in this transition, and we pray for all of you who may be listening in, who may be grieving or bereaved. Yes, our prayers are with you. And just know that God is close to the brokenhearted. We're praying for peace, we're praying for comfort and for strength for you in the mighty and matchless name of Jesus. 95.7 Hallelujah FM.
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0: but I am overwhelmed. Lord, lead me to the rock that's higher than I. Jesus is the rock. 95.7 Hallelujah FM, Memphis' inspiration station. Kim Harper Johnson with you on this wonderful Wednesday. Got Bishop Larry D. Trotter on the way. The Lord is blessing me. Elevation Worship, Maverick City, Gyra. Well, if you've not yet seen it yet, Tyler Perry's doing life. Check it out. Yes, it's on Netflix. I tell you, it really was an excellent movie. All of the actors and actresses, I haven't seen most of them, but they were awesome. Everybody played their roles really, really well. Well, the movie follows Anika, a struggling single mother and former corrections officer. Also featuring Carousel, an inmate who protects Anika during a violent prison riot. And the rest happens. All right, that's all I'll say. So if you've not yet seen it, check it out. Tyler Perry's Doing Life. In fact, it is like the number one movie on Netflix in the U.S. right now. So check it out when you can. 95.7 Hallelujah FM.
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Hallelujah. 95.7, Memphis' Inspiration Station. Kim Harper Johnson with you. Wonderful Wednesday to you and yours. And yeah, it's the lunch hour for most. Well, listen, got some spiritual food for your soul later this hour. So get your Bibles ready for that. Man will not live by bread alone, but with every word that proceed out of the mouth of God. Here are the highlights. Yeah, Doc McKenzie, come aboard.

0: The Lord is good. Yes, he's good to all. And guess what? His tender mercies are over all his works. Hallelujah. 95.7. 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
17: March 18th, 1969, black nurses use their lunch break to protest discrimination at Charleston's Medical College Hospital. The 12 workers are accused of leaving their patients and are fired. The next day, over 60 African-American hospital employees walk off the job and start a strike against the hospital. On April 25th, Governor McNair calls up 1,000 state troopers and National Guardsmen, orders a 9 p.m. curfew, and declares a state of emergency. Coretta Scott King addresses the Emmanuel African Methodist Episcopal Church on April 30th.
18: In our nation, the black working woman is perhaps the most discriminated against.
17: The governor responds with armored personnel carriers and soldiers brandishing bayonets. The black community boycotts Charleston businesses. Some report revenue reductions of as much as 50%. The hospital is eventually charged with 37 instances of civil rights violations by the federal government, who threatened to cut off $12 million in funding. And on June 27th, 1969, hospital president McCord yields. I'm Wesson Tishome for the Black Information Network.

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praise the Lord, my soul. All my inmost being praise His holy name. 95.7 Hallelujah FM. Kim Harper Johnson with you on a wonderful Wednesday. And of course, it's the lunch hour for most. I got some soul food for you. Yeah, man will not live by bread alone, but with every word that proceed out of the mouth of God. Spiritual food for your soul. Straight ahead to get those Bibles ready. Here's Sicardi Cortez working on me. 95.7.

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1: 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Israel, a new breed's on the way. Again, I say rejoice. Karen Clark Sheard, Bomb in Gilead. Right now, yes, it's time for some spiritual food for your soul. A little Bible study. You got your Bible? Wonderful. 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God's word is a lamp unto our feet. It's a light unto our path. Read 1 Chronicles

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0: 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Yes, Jacqueline is a part of the Hallelujah family. 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
1: There's a song I want to do right now that reminds me of my grandmother, and you've heard me tell my story how she prayed me through. 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

0: 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BB and CC Wine is on the way. Addictive Love. Got John P. Key, Life and Favor. Well, just, let's see, 5 days away, federal holiday, Columbus Day. What's closed in the M-Town? Federal government offices, U.S. post offices, and most banks will be closed due to Columbus Day or Indigenous People Day. Now, of course, the state of Tennessee offices will remain open because the state substitutes the Columbus Day holiday for the Friday after Thanksgiving. All right, so there you go. Federal holiday just 5 days away. Monday, October 12th, 95.7 Hallelujah FM.
1: 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Carlene Strong Tate, the exciting Holy Sons of Chicago. Keenan Shotwell, featuring Chris Williams. Joshua Johnson, Voices, United Gospel Choir, featuring Pastor Marvin Kelly, Kingdom Youth and Young Adult Choir. 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It's Hallelujah Highlights Memphis at the Mid-South Fair, Sunday, October 11th at 4 p.m. at the Lander Center in South Haven. 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

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Life and favor. 95.7 Hallelujah FM. Yeah, thank you, Jesus, on this wonderful Wednesday. I'm Kim Harper Johnson, and yes, this is your station for the $1,000 Christmas blessing. 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B-I-L-L-S. 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

Seek the Lord while he may be found. Seek him while he is near. Hallelujah. 95.7 Memphis' Inspiration Station. If today, October 7th, is your birthday, I can't wait to help you celebrate. Yeah, I got a gift from me to you. Straight ahead. Yeah, I can't wait to share it with you. Here's Kenny Lewis in One Voice, God.

0: There is nothing, nothing too hard for God. 95.7 Hallelujah FM. Ah, what a mighty God we serve. Kim Harper Johnson, wonderful Wednesday. Keeping you company. And it is my pleasure. Listen, we've got Chicago Mass on the way with that hit, My Soul Says Yes. Well, today is October 7th. Happy birthday to Floresia Miller Redmond. God bless you. And if you're listening in, Kim, wait a minute. It's my birthday too. But no worries. Of course, you know I'm going to help you celebrate. Happy birthday to you. A happy birthday to you. Happy birthday to you. Ah, it is a gift from me to you. And yes, of course, it's from my heart. You are so welcome. Congratulations to husbands and wives celebrating an anniversary on today. God bless those celebrating promotion. Thank you, Jesus. And of course, some of you are celebrating because it's Wednesday. This is the day that the Lord has made. Ah, rejoice and be glad in it. 95.7 Hallelujah FM.
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5: Most people first met Harriet Tubman in a black and white photo in a textbook. 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And that was it. 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

0: new territory on this battlefield for the Lord. And Brown Missionary Baptist Church in South Haven, Mississippi is equipping believers, evangelizing sinners, and boldly proclaiming the gospel of Jesus Christ.
1: I need the Lord. You need the Lord. We need the Lord.
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1: You see, we could have come here, y'all, and could have danced and shouted. But if we don't change, if we don't straighten up, if we don't stop some stuff and start doing some different stuff, listen, if there's going to be a real revival, ain't going to take place until the dry bones come together, connect, revive, stand up with breath in their body as a mighty army ready to go forth in the Lord. Revival took place because they sought the Lord and obeyed His commandment, rebuild the broken stuff. But then thirdly, if we're going to protect the peace, y'all, not only must we repent, remove the wrong stuff, the bad stuff, revive, rebuild the broken stuff. If there's going to be real revival, there needs to be rejoicing. If we're going to protect our peace, there needs to be rejoicing. I call this shout some hallelujah, shout some hallelujah. We got to learn how to rely on our blessed Savior. Rejoicing, rejoicing, rejoicing. Where you see the shouting, preacher? 2 Chronicles chapter 15, verse 14. They shouted out their oath of loyalty to the Lord with trumpets blaring and ram horns sounding. All in Judah were happy about this covenant, for they had entered into it with all their heart. They earnestly sought after God, and they found Him, and the Lord gave them rest from their enemies on every side. Oh, brothers and sisters, the reason why they had church, the reason why they got to shouting, and y'all, they were shouting on the word. They were shouting on the word. They had some enemies that came against them, man. And matter of fact, it was a million Ethiopians that came to fight Asa in verse 9 of chapter 14. And when they came, Asa cried out to the Lord, verse 11, and said, Lord, we are in your hand. You got to handle this thing. Verse 12, the Lord is going to defeat the Ethiopians in the presence of Asa. Matter of fact, God is going to allow them to pursue them and to get the plunder and draw back a lot of stuff, take it back to Jerusalem. And look at 2 Chronicles chapter 15. Verse 1 and 2. Then the Spirit of God came upon Azariah, son of Obadiah, and he went out to meet King Asa as he was returning from the battle. Listen to me, Asa, he shouted. Listen to all you people of Judah and Benjamin. The Lord will stay with you as long as you stay with Him. Whenever you seek Him, you will find Him. But if you abandon Him, He will abandon you. The very fact of the word got them happy. Let me say it over here. The very fact of the word got them happy. It was a guarantee that if you stick with God, God's gonna stick with you. As long as you're tight with God, He's tight with you. He's going to bless you. He's going to keep you. He's going to watch over you. He's going to meet your needs. The Bible said when Asa heard that, Asa and everybody began to shout and began to praise God, and they committed themselves to staying loyal to God. Anybody else here today need some rejoicing? Anybody else got something to shout about? What can I shout about, preacher? Well, I got something to shout about. First of all, you can pray for protection. And when you recognize that God is still a protector, when you recognize the fact that even when my enemies come against me, God is the one that makes my enemies be at peace with me. You can pray for protection because you understand that no weapon formed against me shall prosper, and every tongue that rises against me shall be condemned. I praise God because of the protection. But not only do I pray for protection, I got reason to shout because of the protection, but I'm pursuing the plunder. Because just like Asa did it there, y'all, he went out the stuff and he recovered things. He was able to get a vast amount of plunder. I'm here to tell somebody, I know there is economic downtime. I know that the gas is so high, but I serve a God that is saying you can pursue the plunder. I serve a God that is saying you can still open some businesses. I can still make you some millionaire.

churches. When I pray for protection, when I pursue the plunder, I can't help but pause for praise. I got to praise him because he's been good to me. I got to praise him because he brought me not part of the way, but he brought me all the way. And so if you want to protect the peace, yes, remove the bad stuff. Rebuild the good stuff. But then you got to rely on the blessed Savior. We got to remove the wrong stuff. And we're going to rebuild the broken stuff. But then we're going to rely on the blessed Savior. That's all I stopped by to tell you today, y'all. Protect the peace. Protect the peace. Thank you, Asa, for the reminder that God gave them peace on every side. And God is saying today, I want to give you peace. I want to give your family peace. But y'all, we got to do something. We got to protect the peace. We got to remove some toxic folks. Stop letting certain folks in your environment. Stop letting certain folks keep coming over your house, and you know they bringing those bad spirits up in your house. Protect the peace, but then rebuild some torn friendship. Rely on our trustworthy Father. Protect the peace. Learn how to listen without prejudice. Learn the facts before judging. Love despite shortcomings. Go ahead and talk about the elephant in the room because you want to protect the peace. Go ahead and speak kindness and love and life into your children. Support family members that are struggling. Care for the ill that are in the family. Learn how to watch what you say, because it's up to each one of us to protect the peace. Learn how to pray together. To practice daily forgiveness. Letting go of minor grievances before the day ends, so that bitterness

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It's okay to get up and do nothing.

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You choose joy instead of despair.

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0: His steadfast love endures forever, and his faithfulness to all generations. 95.7 Hallelujah FM. I'm Kim Harper Johnson. Fred Hammond's on the way. Let the praise begin. Yolanda Adams, blessings. Well, the Memphis Grizzlies will host the Orlando Magic in an NBA preseason game tonight. Yes, Wednesday, October 7th at 7 p.m. FedEx Forum. And it should be awesome, right? And of course, you still have time to get tickets. But yeah, we're hoping for a preseason win. How about that? That'll work, right? Another win. Go Grizzlies, go. 95.7 Hallelujah FM.
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Jesus is a friend. 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I'm Kim Hartford Johnson, and be sure to tune in tomorrow morning, Thursday morning at 7:15, as Sherry Mackey brings you the morning prayer. 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

0: Be not weary in well-doing, for in due season, yeah, you will reap. If you don't give up, if you faint not, 95.7 Hallelujah FM. Tracy Bethea is up next. Yeah, Tracy's got more inspiration. Yeah, more gospel hits. And yes, the gospel truth and gospel news, honey, with you on the only Tracy Bethea. I'm Kim Harper Johnson with you on hashtag National Frap Day. Go get you one. It's been a pure blessing, a pleasure, and as always, a ball to be with you, reminding you that we do serve a promise keeper. And who wouldn't serve a God like this? All of his promises are yea and amen. Yes, and so be it. Here's a promise. We know that God causes all things to work together for good to those that love God, to those that are called according to his purpose. No matter what you're facing, good or bad, it's all good. In the end, we win. It's God's promise. Yay. And amen. 95.7 Hallelujah FM.
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0: It's music from Canton Jones with Praise on Go. I'm Tracy Bethay, glad to be in your company on a beautiful Lord's Day. 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Yeah. Got a great show to enhance your workday besides the $1,000. More of your favorite gospel hits. We've got the gospel truth and gospel news, honey. Keep you abreast of what's happening here and in the Mid-South, like your weather. It's going to be a beautiful day. Actually, the rest of the week, gradually warming up to the mid and upper 80s. So it should be a nice rest of the week weather-wise. So you can enjoy great gospel music, maybe drop the top or let the windows down, the sunroof back a little bit while you're riding and enjoying this amazing gospel station. Still to come, more of your favorite gospel hits. Jonathan Nelson and Purpose with Manifest. Got some Rodney Bryant, He's a Keeper, standing by. And Brent Jones with Nothing Else Matters. 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
0: 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To obtain.

Jonathan Nelson and Manifest. That's why our friends working hard over at McKesson. Thanks so much for checking in on today. 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Yeah, we'd love to give you a shout out. Here's music from Brent Jones and Nothing Else Matters. 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
2: Maybe you're standing beside somebody who doesn't know what to do with this kind of atmosphere, but

Oh, the rocks will not cry out for me. Can't nobody praise them like I can praise them about me. I love it. That's Bishop T.D. Jakes. Let's just praise the Lord. I'm Tracy Bethea. Glad to be in your company. Here's Fresh Start Worship with You.

0: has Fresh Start Worship. Yeah, you talk about a ministry that just has a lot of young people. That's you are. And that's what we've got to do. Get these families back into church and our young people in the church. Amen. I'm Tracy Bethay. Glad to be in your company. And got to send a shout out to our friends over at Champions Pharmacy and Herbs. Yeah, shout out to Dr. Carol Champion, who I appreciate you entrusting me with the endorsement to share about the great works. 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Actually, Dr. Carol Champion, although I may be a year or two older, but yeah, we go way back. 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Cookie's father, the late Dr. Charles Champion, started a pharmacy 45 years ago. And today it's still going strong. 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Yeah. Go by there. 2369 Elvis Presley. And be sure to tell them Tracy Bethay sent you. On the way, we got more of your favorite gospel hits. And coming up at 4 o'clock, it's Words of Inspirations with Greater Community Temple Church of God in Christ.
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1: Hey, everybody. 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

0: It's time for Touched by the Truth with Bishop Brandon B. Porter and the Greater Community Temple Church family. GCT invites you to any of our exciting and unique worship opportunities. Be blessed and enlightened as you are touched by the truth of God's Word.
1: Hello, friends. I'm Bishop Brandon B. Porter. Thank you for tuning in to Touched by the Truth, radio ministry of Greater Community Temple, Church of God in Christ. Another good reason to come to North Memphis and Hickory Hill. Let me say, first of all, I want to thank so many of you, the thousands of you that listen to this program every single day. That's Monday through Friday. We appreciate you. And I get so many mentions from various ones of you, either a letter or email on the streets, just sharing with us about how this ministry is touching you in a special way. I am ecstatic about that and so happy. Do me a favor, if you would, please share it with others and let them know that they too can be touched by the truth. I want you to do one more thing for me. Let's go to my digital store. You find some wonderful things there. 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I love for you to join in and look on and log in and be a part of the wonderful things we're sharing there. Hey, enjoy the word of God I'm going to share with you today. And let me thank the rest of you that have already bought your tickets to my banquet at the gala that's going to be on the 10th. That is on this coming Saturday. I want to thank you, thank you, thank you. For many of you, so many are flying in from across the country. Our presiding bishop is coming. And so many other general board members and various leaders and many of the great pastors in this city and civic leaders, community leaders, just brothers and sisters, thank you, thank you, thank you. Tennessee Central Jurisdiction, Greater Community Temple Church, we appreciate you. This is my 50th year in ministry, and also we're celebrating my ascension to the Secretary of the General Board that I've been in now for the last 8 years plus. But I want to thank you as we come together. It's 1 o'clock on Saturday, October the 10th, 1 o'clock on this Saturday, 1 o'clock p.m. So you come and come in early, and we can leave early and still have the rest of your evening. Be blessed. Enjoy the word of God we're going to share with you right now. Because of the season. But look at somebody and say, seasons change. So we were never designed to live disconnected from each other. I know sometimes you want to be left alone, you know, you don't want people to bother you, but there are times where we have to come together. Say amen, somebody. And the need for us to connect with one another. Isolation can become dangerous because when you are by yourself too long, what happens is you begin to carry things all by yourself that you never intended to carry alone. You forget that you can talk to people, you know, and so many have gone through some battles in life unnecessarily because they didn't have conversation or you felt like you had nobody to talk to. Have you ever been there, though, where you felt like you had no one to tell your situation to? And primarily because you didn't trust them. How many of you don't put everything on Facebook? I know that's right. We be image lying, don't we? Amen. Hey, you know, you just got to being cussed out or cussing somebody else out. Praise the Lord. Whatever. Amen. Folk be riding up to church, husband and wife about to kill each other in the car and get out the car. Praise the Lord. And y'all just got to pull the switchblades on each other in the car. But no, so sometimes we're good at fronting, flogging. Is that right, somebody? Amen. Somebody please remind me to have my new judge to come up here. He got away from me last Sunday. Will you please help me get Marks up here? All right, so so we have to be sensitive to each other. And that's why the Bible says two are better than one. Say it, two are better than one. I know some of you have this scenario. You think, I don't need nobody. I'm good by myself. I'm Gucci. I'm good. I can do bad all by myself. Why you got to do bad? Maybe you need a partner to help you do better. Isn't that right, somebody? Say it. Everybody needs somebody. Everybody needs somebody. Amen. Someone who will pray with you. Someone who will encourage you. We all need somebody, right? Somebody who will tell you the truth. That's why family reunions and family gatherings are important, because family will tell you when your breath is smelling. Family will tell you when you're musty. And we don't have enough family in church, because some of y'all be musty and carrying on, breath stack. And ain't nobody, people said, talking about praise God. No, you, praise God. May the Lord watch between me and thee while we're absent one from another. No, we got to tell each other the truth up in here. Amen. And you can't be working the altar and just got through eating an onion burger. I'm going to tell the Lord, thank you. No, Doc. The Lord just left when you opened your mouth. And so, no. So we have to be honest. Family is important. Family will tell you when you're not doing right about your family. Family will tell you when you need to clean your house up. Oh, y'all ain't talking to me. Look at somebody and say, tell me the truth. Quit lying to me. I don't need nobody to lie to you. You need somebody to tell you the truth, because truth will make you free. Right? You need a girlfriend that'll tell you when you're spending too much money, or when you're paying too much for this or that, or when you're not paying your bills. You know, see, some people you grew up with and other people help you grow up. Does that make sense to you? Point number one. Let's see if they were able to get it. Point number one. The blessing of belonging. Were they? Y'all better cut up back there. I'm about to have some lemonade. The blessing of belonging. Ephesians 2:19 says, now therefore, ye are no more strangers and foreigners, but fellow what? Citizens with the saints and of the household of God. See, this is so important to have belonging, to know, to even be able to say I'm a member of GCT is pivotal. It's important for you, because this is a great church. Oh, yes, Lord. Amen. I know. Oh, yeah, this is a great church. I'm not saying we're the only church, because there are many amazing ministries, but this is one of them. Amen, somebody. And then you've got a great leader. Oh, my God. I've known him for a long time. Y'all tripping. No, don't stop. No, don't stop. All right, so, you got to know when you have something that you belong to. That's important. Amen, somebody. You shouldn't be afraid to tell people. I know some places people are members, and some leaders they have, they're afraid to tell folk that's my leader, because they got scandals and foolishness out. Amen, somebody. But when you belong to something meaningful, then it should be something worth celebrating, right? So there is a blessing in knowing I belong somewhere. Say it, I belong somewhere. And that's good for you. That's why people want to be a part of fraternities and sororities, because they have a sense of belonging, amen? And they even recognize each other based on certain things they have, trinkets and other things that they have on. What's that stuff y'all be wearing, Dr. Reese? All the stuff they have on. They have those similarities, amen? And so it's supposed to bring strength to your network. And some call it working the net, right? So God never intended for us to be alone. Say that. God never intended for us to be alone. That's why your husband scoot close to you, because it's scripture. It's scripture. Need to read your Bible, sister. It's, he will be up under you, whatever. Because it's not good for man. Thank you. See that? I got one wife that clapped her hands. See, that's why the divorce rate is so high in the church. Amen. So God never intended for us to be alone. So we have to know how to be together. The scripture even says that where there's two together, then you can stay warm. That's Bible. Amen. Is that right? That's Bible. That's the scripture. All right. Genesis 2:18 says, it's not good that man should be alone. It's not good. That's why God put him to sleep and made woe man, so that he wouldn't be alone. Well, he had the monkeys and stuff. No, anybody trying to be with no monkeys. Amen. He had to create someone that was compatible for him. That principle reaches beyond the marriage, though. Even though it's impacting the marriage, it reaches beyond the marriage. God created us for relationship, fellowship, and community. Say it, relationship. Say fellowship. Say community. Say it again, relationship, fellowship, and community. And that's why one of the enemy's strategies in life and even in ministry is isolation. That's why we got to have more things that we do together, you know. Thank God for the men's ministry. They always want to have a breakfast or something. Where you at, Lee? Lee over there. Lee and Roy always trying to cook up something to get us to hang out, and Lee to hang out, and Love over there to hang out, so we can just do some things together. It can't just all be about church. I mean, coming to church, though that's essential, but it has to be about being the church. I can be the church at the bowling alley. I can be the church at the park. Come on, talk. I can be the church, amen, wherever, somewhere else. Well, hello, friends. I'm Bishop Porter. That's all we can share with you, the Word of God. I know it's blessing you in a very special way. There's nothing like the unadulterated Word of God. I'm so excited that I can share it with you through this program called Touched by the Truth, Greater Community Temple, Church of God in Christ, and yours truly, Bishop Brandon B. Porter. Thank you for tuning in daily, and also thank you for sharing this with others. Please follow us on Facebook or YouTube for GCTCOGIC, and also you can look me up on Instagram. That's Bishop at Bishop Porter's. Well, that's right, at Bishop Porter. Go there and sign up. I'd love for you to join in with me and follow us there. So many things I like to share here and there, and I'd love for you to be a part. Don't forget about the, of course, it's not only a time of benefit awards, because we're going to bless so many churches and pastors and church workers, and I'm giving out glory grants to ministries, but also it's a celebration for yours truly, 50th year in ministry. I want to thank so many of the pastors and friends of mine that have already bought tickets for this banquet, and it's going to be on this coming Saturday, October the 10th at 1 p.m. at our 5151 Winchester Road location. You're going to be blown away at the aesthetics and all that's going to take place, the music, the worship, the celebration, the entertainment. It's going to be a grand time together, and I thank you so much for already purchasing your tickets, for however you got them. You can call the church for more information, 901-542-5255, to see if there are any more tickets available. 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We have something special we like to give to each and every one of you. Don't forget the Harvest Fest. We call it the Hallelujah Fest because it's on Halloween, and it's our alternative to young people to not go out into these streets and trust strangers. We're giving you candy. We're going to give you safe things and wholesome things, and I invite you. It's going to be a big picnic celebration that is on October the 31st. From 10 to roughly 3 o'clock at our 5151 Winchester Road location. It's called the Harvest Hallelujah Fest. Bring the children. We have some exciting things for them so they don't have to go out trick or treating. We have no tricks. We have only treats. So bring them on out, and we'll have a good time together. I'm Bishop Porter. Again, thank you for logging in. Thank you for tuning in. And I pray you've been touched by the truth. Be blessed. Have a wonderful rest of your day, and I hope you come visit with us real soon at Greater Community Temple.
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0: Kevin from Milwaukee loves this song from Fred Hammond, along with the Choir Room and Jesus Never Fails. I'm Tracy Bethay. Happy Wednesday to you and yours. Hump Day, as many people call it. Listen, you've still got time to head over to our website, hallelujahfm.com, and enter the keyword credit, C-R-E-D-I-T, or maybe you're stuck in line somewhere and you're listening to us on the free iHeartRadio app. You can go to the app store when you have it open with the iHeart app. Yeah. Pull up the station. Of course, it's pulled up, and look for contests, and you can keyword credit this hour, C-R-E-D-I-T, for your chance at $1,000 and get this $1,000 Christmas blessing. On the way, music from Yolanda Adams. Got some Daryl Coley on the way. Ty Trippett, Only One Night Though. And your birthday is all coming up.
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It's music from Yolanda Adams and Yeah on your inspiration station. We are 95.7. I'm Tracy with A. Know the top city for vegans? Well, I've got the answer coming up. Also, I've got your birthday standing by. Here's Ty Tribbett and Only One Night, though. We've been

0: Well, that was the start of her now illustrious career. That is Kiara. We were saying Kiara Kiki Sheard. Now it's Kiara Sheard Kelly. Yeah, that's one of her big breakout songs, You Don't Know. I'm Tracy Bethay, delighted to be in your company. It's the 7th day of October. And Portland, Oregon ranks number one among the top 20 cities in the U.S. for vegans and vegetarians. Now, this is according to the Wallet Hub study. They compared about 100 cities using 17 metrics, including the cost of groceries for vegetarians and the availability of meatless options in restaurants. Portland got the top spot thanks, in part, to their organic farms, community gardens, farmers markets, and vegetable nurseries. I bet they do have a nice farmer's market. We have some nice farmer markets here. Yes, we do. Mm-hmm. So, yeah, if you are a vegan, want some good food, you may want to head to Portland, Oregon. Win that $1,000 and take you a nice trip to Portland, Oregon. All right. Speaking of $1,000, another chance is coming up. That's right, a little after 5 o'clock. You will hear a keyword when you do. Enter it on our website at hallelujahfm.com for your chance at $1,000 and get in on this $1,000 Christmas blessing.
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0: It's PJ Morton with his hit song, Mercy. And Lord, we thank you for your mercy that endureth forever. I'm Tracy Bethay, glad to be in your company on this wonderful Wednesday, 7th day of October. We've got some birthdays to celebrate. Happy birthday to Tony Mullen, the mayor, Memphis City Mayor. Paul Young is celebrating his birthday on today. Just saw him, last week, actually. Happy birthday, Mayor Young. Blessings to you, Mayor Paul Young, the mayor of the city of Memphis. Blessings to you. Brenda Pat Boyd Warford, happy birthday. Candace Guy, Candace's birthday is on tomorrow, but I'm going to give her a little love on today because I love me some Candace Guy. Happy early birthday, Candace. Also, Antonio Johnson, happy birthday to you in Dallas, Texas. And listen, maybe you've got a birthday or an anniversary on today. We just want to say blessings to you from 95.7 Hallelujah FM.
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23: Good evening. We have slow traffic in our construction zone on eastbound Interstate 40 between Chelsea and the 101 connector. We have a crash on southbound 55. 5 at Horn Lake Road. We also have stop-and-go traffic if you're traveling on eastbound Interstate 40 between Sycamore View and Witten Road. And we have delays due to construction on east and westbound Summer Avenue near Interstate 40. With traffic, I'm Heather York.
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Reverend Al Green, and yes, he will. Says, I know that he will make a way somehow. I'm Tracy Bethay, glad to be in your company. Got the gospel truth and gospel news, honey, coming up next. But first, here's Jacardi Cortez with Working on Me.

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1: Today in the Gospel Truth and Gospel News, honey, the Gospel Music Association, GMA, has announced the second round of performers and presenters to take stage at the 57th Annual GMA Dove Awards, taking place October 6th at Nashville's Bridgestone Arena. There will be a special tribute honoring the late artist Richard Smallwood, who passed away last December. The performance will feature Jonathan McReynolds, Kiara Sheard, and Donald Lawrence, as well as original members of Richard Smallwood's acclaimed ensemble Vision, including Maurette Brown Clark, Charisse Norton McIntosh, and Ted Wynn. Gifted musician Percy Beatty, who co-wrote the platinum classic I Believe I Can Fly, will serve as musical director. Smallwood is known for his composing modern-day church standards such as Total Praise, I Love the Lord, and Center of My Joy. Other newly announced performers include Jamie McDonald, Naomi Rain, and rapper Hovey. The second round of presenters include multi-platinum selling band Mercy Me, Tarion, and Kalante Gavin. The new lineup joins the previously confirmed performers, including Ann Wilson, Tasha Cobbs Leonard, Taryn Wells, Toby Mack, as well as presenters Anthony Brown, CeCe Winans, For King and Country, and Lisa Knowles Smith. The 57th Annual GMA Dove Awards will be held October the 6th at Nashville's Bridgestone Arena and will broadcast exclusively on TBN and TBN Plus Friday, October 9th. Get more details at doveawards.com. I'm Tracy Bethea, and that's a look at the Gospel Truth and Gospel News, honey.
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4: Good evening. We have a crash on Poplar at Goodlett causing a delay in both directions. That's Poplar Avenue at South Goodlett Street. We have a wreck on westbound Stage at Brother Boulevard in the Bartlett area. We're waiting for a wreck or southbound 55 at Horn Lake. And we have a crash causing a big delay for folks on westbound Highway 385 at the 240 split. With traffic, I'm Heather York.
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0: 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Be sure to tell them Tracy to ask for Tony. 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

Birmingham, Alabama, stand up. Miss Thomas in Birmingham loves that one from Reverend Clay Evans, and I've got a testimony. I'm Tracy Bethay, glad to be in your company. LaShawn Mitchell is on the way. Here is music from Mariah Carey and the Clark Sisters and Jesus I Do.

Melvin Williams, Harvey Watkins Jr., and Be With Me, Jesus. I'm Tracy Bethay, glad to be in your company. Another chance at $1,000 happens with your girl, Sherry Mackey, tomorrow morning around 9 a.m. It's your early morning praise party right here with Sherry Mackey on 95.7. Here's Rashawn Mitchell and Nobody Greater.

0: it shines for two.
1: It's music from Doe and Brighter. I'm Tracy Bethay. So glad to be in your company. I want to thank you so much for hanging out with me on this beautifully blessed Wednesday. I pray that something was said or played to uplift your spirits, keep you happy and smiling just to make it through this day. Before we get out of here, can we wind down from work? Today's inspirational quote says, "Don't make a habit of choosing what feels good over what's actually good for you." Yeah. Don't make it a habit of choosing what feels good. It's a temporary, you know, how you feel, over what is actually good for you. Let that minister to your heart. And thanks so much for listening.
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